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9: Partly cloudy this evening with temperatures in the 70s. We will see overnight low temperatures only drop down into the low to mid 70s as well, with winds out of the southeast gusting up to 30 miles per hour. As we go into today on Sunday, we'll see plenty of sunshine, high temperatures in the mid to upper 90s. A heat advisor begins at 1 p.m. in the afternoon, continues until 9 p.m. Tuesday evening. Feel like temperatures up to 105 degrees. From the 1011 Severe Weather Center, I'm meteorologist Carmelo Latuca.

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2: This is the John Henry Plumbing, Heating, Air, and Electrical Forecast.
3: Partly cloudy this evening with temperatures in the 70s. We will see overnight low temperatures only drop down into the low to mid 70s as well, with winds out of the southeast gusting up to 30 miles per hour. As we go into the day on Sunday, we'll see plenty of sunshine, high temperatures in the mid to upper 90s. A heat advisor begins at 1 p.m. in the afternoon, continues until 9 p.m. Tuesday evening. Feel like temperatures up to 105 degrees. From the 1011 Severe Weather Center, I'm meteorologist Carmelo Latuca.

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8: Partly cloudy this evening with temperatures in the 70s. We will see overnight low temperatures only drop down into the low to mid 70s as well, with winds out of the southeast gusting up to 30 miles per hour. As we go into the day on Sunday, we'll see plenty of sunshine, high temperatures in the mid to upper 90s. A heat advisor begins at 1 p.m. in the afternoon, continues until 9 p.m. Tuesday evening. Feel like temperatures up to 105 degrees. From the 1011 Severe Weather Center, I'm meteorologist Carmela Latuca.

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9: Overnight low temperatures are expected to drop down into the low to mid-70s with partly cloudy skies. We could see winds out of the southeast, though, gusts up to 30 miles per hour, so somewhat breezy. As we head into the day on Sunday, high temperatures climbing up into the mid to upper 90s. Feel like temperatures up to 105 degrees. The heat advisory begins at 1 p.m. Sunday afternoon, continues until 9 p.m. Tuesday evening. From the 1011 Severe Weather Center, I'm meteorologist Carmelo Latuca.

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5: Overnight low temperatures are expected to drop down into the low to mid-70s with partly cloudy skies. We could see winds out of the southeast, though, gusts up to 30 miles per hour, so somewhat breezy. As we head into the day on Sunday, high temperatures climbing up into the mid to upper 90s. Feel-like temperatures up to 105 degrees. A heat advisory begins at 1 p.m. Sunday afternoon, continues until 9 p.m. Tuesday evening. From the 10-11 Severe Weather Center, I'm meteorologist Carmela Latuca.

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3: 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I immediately jumped on board. 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
7: Overnight low temperatures are expected to drop down into the low to mid-70s with partly cloudy skies. We could see winds out of the southeast, though, gusts up to 30 miles per hour, so somewhat breezy. As we head into the day on Sunday, high temperatures climbing up into the mid to upper 90s, feel like temperatures up to 105 degrees. A heat advisory begins at 1 p.m. Sunday afternoon, continues until 9 p.m. Tuesday evening. From the 1011 Severe Weather Center, I'm meteorologist Carmela Latuca.

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2: Overnight low temperatures are expected to drop down into the low to mid-70s with partly cloudy skies. We could see winds out of the southeast, though, gusts up to 30 miles per hour, so somewhat breezy. As we head into the day on Sunday, high temperatures climbing up into the mid to upper 90s, feel like temperatures up to 105 degrees. The heat advisory begins at 1 p.m. Sunday afternoon, continues until 9 p.m. Tuesday evening. From the 1011 Severe Weather Center, I'm meteorologist Carmela Latuca.

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5: Overnight low temperatures are expected to drop down into the low to mid-70s with partly cloudy skies. We could see winds out of the southeast, though, gusts up to 30 miles per hour, so somewhat breezy. As we head into the day on Sunday, high temperatures climbing up into the mid to upper 90s. Feel-like temperatures up to 105 degrees. The heat advisory begins at 1 p.m. Sunday afternoon, continues until 9 p.m. Tuesday evening. From the 1011 Severe Weather Center, I'm meteorologist Carmelo Latuca.

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2: This is the John Henry Plumbing, Heating, Air, and Electrical Forecast.
3: Overnight low temperatures are expected to drop down into the low to mid-70s with partly cloudy skies. We could see winds out of the southeast, though, gusts up to 30 miles per hour, so somewhat breezy. As we head into the day on Sunday, high temperatures climbing up into the mid to upper 90s, feel-like temperatures up to 105 degrees. The heat advisory begins at 1 p.m. Sunday afternoon, continues until 9 p.m. Tuesday evening. From the 1011 Severe Weather Center, I'm meteorologist Carmelo Latuca.

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4: Overnight low temperatures are expected to drop down into the low to mid-70s with partly cloudy skies. We could see winds out of the southeast, though, gusts up to 30 miles per hour, so somewhat breezy. As we head into the day on Sunday, high temperatures climbing up into the mid to upper 90s. Feel like temperatures up to 105 degrees. A heat advisory begins at 1 p.m. Sunday afternoon, continues until 9 p.m. Tuesday evening. From the 1011 Severe Weather Center, I'm meteorologist Carmela Latuca.

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7: Plenty of sunshine expected into the morning and afternoon hours. High temperatures, though, climbing up into the mid to upper 90s, and it could feel like it's as warm as 105 degrees. The heat advisory begins at 1 p.m. Sunday afternoon, continues until 9 p.m. Tuesday evening. High temperatures on Monday, similar, into the mid to upper 90s, maybe a little bit cooler, but you really won't feel it either. From the 10-11 Severe Weather Center, I'm meteorologist Carmelo Latuca.

0: before you go, there's something I want you to have.
1: Oh, it's beautiful. 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
0: Yeah, yes it is.
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0: Well, baby, I went down and got it for you.

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3: Plenty of sunshine expected into the morning and afternoon hours. High temperatures, though, climbing up into the mid to upper 90s, and it could feel like it's as warm as 105 degrees. The heat advisory begins at 1 p.m. Sunday afternoon, continues until 9 p.m. Tuesday evening. High temperatures on Monday, similar, into the mid to upper 90s, maybe a little bit cooler, but you really won't feel it either. From the 1011 Severe Weather Center, I'm meteorologist Carmelo Latuca.

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3: Plenty of sunshine expected into the morning and afternoon hours. High temperatures, though, climbing up into the mid to upper 90s, and it could feel like it's as warm as 105 degrees. The heat advisory begins at 1 p.m. Sunday afternoon, continues until 9 p.m. Tuesday evening. High temperatures on Monday, similar, into the mid to upper 90s, maybe a little bit cooler, but you really won't feel it either. From the 1011 Severe Weather Center, I'm meteorologist Carmelo Latuca.

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2: 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I immediately jumped on board. 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
14: Plenty of sunshine expected into the morning and afternoon hours. High temperatures, though, climbing up into the mid to upper 90s, and it could feel like it's as warm as 105 degrees. The heat advisory begins at 1 p.m. Sunday afternoon, continues until 9 p.m. Tuesday evening. High temperatures on Monday similar into the mid to upper 90s, maybe a little bit cooler, but you really won't feel it either. From the 1011 Severe Weather Center, I'm meteorologist Carmelo Latuca.

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14: Plenty of sunshine expected into the morning and afternoon hours. High temperatures, though, climbing up into the mid to upper 90s, and it could feel like it's as warm as 105 degrees. The heat advisory begins at 1 p.m. Sunday afternoon, continues until 9 p.m. Tuesday evening. High temperatures on Monday, similar, into the mid to upper 90s, maybe a little bit cooler, but you really won't feel it either. From the 1011 Severe Weather Center, I'm meteorologist Carmelo Latuca.

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10: Plenty of sunshine expected into the morning and afternoon hours. High temperatures, though, climbing up into the mid to upper 90s, and it could feel like it's as warm as 105 degrees. The heat advisory begins at 1 p.m. Sunday afternoon, continues until 9 p.m. Tuesday evening. High temperatures on Monday, similar, into the mid to upper 90s, maybe a little bit cooler, but you really won't feel it either. From the 1011 Severe Weather Center, I'm meteorologist Carmelo Latuca.

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3: 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I immediately jumped on board. It's 400 plus megs per second. No more streaming shows going blurry off and on, making it so that Jenny and I can't enjoy movies. Because Starlink doesn't have those issues. 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With all that, I'm thinking maybe we could rename the city Starlink. 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
9: Plenty of sunshine expected into the morning and afternoon hours. High temperatures, though, climbing up into the mid to upper 90s, and it could feel like it's as warm as 105 degrees. The heat advisory begins at 1 p.m. Sunday afternoon, continues until 9 p.m. Tuesday evening. High temperatures on Monday, similar, into the mid to upper 90s, maybe a little bit cooler, but you really won't feel it either. From the 1011 Severe Weather Center, I'm meteorologist Carmelo Latuca.

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1: Oh, yes.
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3: Partly to mostly cloudy this afternoon with high temperatures in the low 80s. A little bit breezy, though, with winds gusting up out of the southeast at 30 miles per hour. As we head into this evening, we'll see partly cloudy skies. Low temperatures drop down into the low 70s. Highs on Sunday climb up into the mid-90s. A heat advisory begins 1 p.m. Sunday afternoon, continues until 9 p.m. Tuesday evening. Feel like temperatures up to 105 degrees. From the 10-11 Severe Weather Center, I'm meteorologist Carmela Latuca.

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2: Plenty of sunshine and hot this afternoon with high temperatures in the mid to upper 90s. Winds out of the south will be breezy, gusting up to 35 miles per hour, and our feel-like temperatures could be as warm as 106. The heat advisory does remain in effect until 9 p.m. Tuesday evening. As we go into the overnight hours, low temperatures drop down into the upper 70s. On Monday, highs back into the mid to upper 90s. From the Sun 11 Severe Weather Center, I'm meteorologist Carmelo Latuca.

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0: be 35. 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Chased him with a stapler. And told him to change the grade on the paint. 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Had my jacket zipped up. 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
0: of my life I was lied to. I just found out my mom does more than I do. 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

0: picking it up. 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
10: Mostly clear this evening with temperatures in the 80s and 90s. Overnight low temperatures will be dropping down into the upper 70s to right around 80 degrees. The heat advisory continues until 9 p.m. Tuesday evening. We will see feel-like temperatures up to 106. High temperatures alone on Monday climbing into the upper 90s once again. We could watch out for some severe thunderstorms, though, later Monday evening and into the overnight hours. From the 1011 Severe Weather Center, I'm meteorologist Carmelo Latuca.

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3: Mostly clear this evening with temperatures in the 80s and 90s. Overnight low temperatures will be dropping down into the upper 70s to right around 80 degrees. The heat advisory continues until 9 p.m. Tuesday evening. We will see feel-like temperatures up to 106. High temperatures alone on Monday climbing into the upper 90s once again. We could watch out for some severe thunderstorms, though, later Monday evening and into the overnight hours. From the 10-11 Severe Weather Center, I'm meteorologist Carmelo Latuca.

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